0: Steve Walsh en su orquesta Nueva Era, South Boulevard, tremendous jazz. And then before that was Tata Guinness con la canción Angá, tocando Angá, one of the greatest to me, one of the greatest conga player that I ever saw. With the respect with the every other congueros in the world, they are really good. But Angá to me, it was the best. Unfortunately, he's gone. And then Gino Amato with Blackbird. And then again, Steve Walsh with Valvita from the CD Siguiendo la Tradición, Pete Escobedo, Más que Nada. We continue here with the Jazzland Session by Java Collective. And I want you to know that I will be on Brisbane City tomorrow at 5 o'clock tomorrow. And then I have one more announcement to do. Thank you.
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0: Thank you, Aida. Thank you. Thank you. We're only going to be here day and night. KKUP, and that starts today at 6 o'clock in about 36 minutes. You can call at 408-900-9539. And remember, October 3rd, they're going to have a homage to Mr. Salsa on 209 Miller Avenue in South San Francisco. It's going to be great that day, October 3rd. Put it on your calendar. Thank you.

Oh, yeah. That was Chuchito Valdez Jr., homage to Bebo, el papá de él. And then I had a phone call from la negra más bella que me conoce a mí. Verónica, this dedicated to you porque tú quieres al negrito.

a Carlitos next con nuestro maratón de 6 a 8 o de 6 a 9. De 6 a 8, ¿verdad? De 6 a 8 es. And you can call for the marathon starting today, 408-900-9539. Thank you for listening to the Jazzline Session by Java Collective. And this is Mr. Salsa. See you or hear me Saturday or tomorrow in Brisbane, California, a 5 p.m. con el grito de la independencia de México.

Yo, damas y caballeros, all you cool tech kittens. This is Cesar Gamboa taking the airwaves for another 2 hours on Fusion, a monthly broadcast here at 91.5 KKUP Cupertino. Right now, we have Keep It Up by Snap. We've got plenty of great information and news for you.

That was Snap, with also known as coined by with that song, I Got the Power. However, right now, we got Dicento, an Italo-pop music group from the 90s or 80s. Here you go.

Ladies and gentlemen, excuse the moment as we are having some technical difficulties, but let me take the time and opportunity to share with you some great information. We have our Latin Music Marathon coming right up. This is going to be popping off from this Friday until Sunday, and your broadcasters here at KKUP got a bunch of great music lined up. And speaking of great music lined up, we now are back online, and this is Dicento by the Italian music group. Aquí les va. Enjoy.

That was Bob Sinclair and Moving Along with a DJ Saved My Life by In Deep. All right, enjoy. It is 6:14 on the dial. 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
1: Hey, so you're tuned into 91.5 KKUP Cupertino. We are about to listen to The Bloodhound Gang, which is essentially a musical collage of hip-hop, alternative rock, funk, punk, metal, pop, electronic sampling, and novelty comedy. We want to give a very special shout-out to a beloved listener named Cheryl tuning in from Santa Cruz. She walks in and the whole room knows. Grace in her step, elegance in her clothes. A woman of class with a heart full of style. And tonight, we raise a glass to her beautiful smile. An honorable mention, shining bright and serene. Her daughters, Sweet 16, a knight fit for a queen. Two generations of Grace, both worthy of the scene. Cheryl and her daughter, what a beautiful team.

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Entonces, it's a musical collage that's perfect in our program Fusión. Up next, Dancer by Gino Scorio.

You know what's great? Music as the ultimate cultural blender. Different genres, worlds, and one hell of a groove. Mix the right rhythms, memories, and mischief, and suddenly we're all speaking the same language on the dance floor. Ahora tenemos las bañistas. Disfruten.

That was Luis Savman featuring vocals by Alicia Tequero. It's a pop band and originally released as a single on the Dance Party EP in 2021. The track remains one of its signature synth-pop anthems. Ahora, to all the lovely ladies, as featured in the movie, Go!

faker who say they get hot when in reality the straight cold spewing a lie. If you don't smoke herb, then why you in front of it playing like you're in the smoking full of blood? Cause front motherfuckers can't even roll a joint. So if you're trying to keep it real, then get

the synth splice you heard was the prominent sampling of Led Zeppelin's Whole Lotta Love. The guitar riff takes Jimmy Page's legendary heavy driven guitar, and the vocals are matching that swagger of Robert Plant, and the production of raw analog rock elements with late 90s synthesizers are badass. That song is heavily featured in the song in the movie Go. You should check it out. It's a little intense though, so hey, just be mindful. Up next, now we got Keep It Up, Strike It Up by Black Box.

¿Quién dijo que Latin music tenía que stay in one lane? From cumbia to salsa, disco to electronica, old school to next school. We're throwing sabor, rhythm, and a little bit of chaos into each mix. Sin fronteras, sin etiquetas, puro movimiento. Tune in to KKUP's Latin Music Marathon, 91.5 KKUP. 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Up next, we got Breathe by Casablanca.

That was Lords of Acid. Son un grupo de Belgia. They are an electronic industrial dance provocateurs who makes acid house, techno, industrial, and rock with deliberately outrageous humor. They were just playing in San Jose. I missed them. And if you're going to a show, hey, you can hit me up at CesarXGamboa on Instagram. The call's coming in. But real quick, Lords of Acid. Filthy beats, wicked synths, and lyrics hot enough to make the FCC reach for some aspirin. I'm going to take your call right now. Give me a sec.

That was Alex Rossi, an Italian producer and retro modern zone of Italo disco, funk, boogie, electronica pop, and indie dance. Joe Vedin supplied the vocals on that collaboration. Tutto va bene quando facciamo l'amore. Agora, Money by Moonwalk and Wilhelma.

0: I want. That's what I want. That's what I want.
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We got right now a very special poppin' shout out to Nancy Boyd, who just donated some funds over to our beloved radio station. And we wanted to share a limerick with y'all to a very special birthday girl, McKenna, and her mother, Cheryl. You see, Cheryl walks in and the whole room knows. Grace in the step, elegance in her clothes, a warm woman of class with a heart full of style. And tonight we raise a glass to her beautiful smile. And an honorable mention, shining bright and serene, to her daughter's sweet 16, a knight fit for a queen, two generations of grace, both worthy of the scene. Cheryl and her daughter, what a beautiful team. All right, keep on tuning in. You're listening to Culture React by Bonafique.

disco, funk, electronica, and whatever the hell comes next. We're tuning into the Cultural Blender. Una mezcla, mil sabores, cero fronteras. Tune in to the KKUP Latin Music Marathon, where the old school meets the underground, and the dance floor decides what belongs.

That was Sahon with Je Suis Musique, Parisian disco with a little bit of je ne sais quoi, because sometimes you don't need to understand the language. You just need to understand the groove. And these are the kind of beats that you will hear at the Edwardian Ball over in San Francisco. I went there with a beloved friend, Ronnie Habib, and oh boy, we had a killer time. So, Ronnie and Danielle, cheers to you. Oh boy. All right. Have a fabulous September 16th tomorrow as you party on hard. Up next, we got more sweet killer tracks for you.

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We keep them coming. And to everybody listening near and far, gracias por keeping KKUP in your world. We've heard you're listening at home, on the road, and apparently even in the delivery room. So that's commitment to the frequency of KKUP. Music for wherever the hell you are.

Yo, you better not touch that dial. That is Django Django and singing in Japanese, Japanese, Nihongo, as they so say. So we're broadcasting with beloved music from the Klondike Lounge, where the drinks are cold, the nights are long, and the frequency is questionable. You've reached the Klondike Lounge and KKUP. No dress code, no borders, and absolutely no guarantee of what comes next. KKUP, brought to you by the Klondike Lounge, where every night is happy hour and nobody knows what time it is, somewhere between the desert, the dance floor, and another dimension. Here is Boney M, Daddy Cool.

We're sending summer out in a proper fashion with Playa Haiti. The summer is magic, but every good season has to come and turn the page. And around here, we're trading sunshine for shadows, beach balls for pumpkins, and summer heat for spooky season. Bust out the pumpkin spice, keep your candy close. Let's play nice. KKUP, where the seasons change, but the beat does not.

right, ladies and gentlemen, that is The Summer's Magic by Playa Hitty. Y acabamos de, vamos a escuchar Bella Nova. You see, the equinox is just 1 week away. The day is about to meet the night. The temperature shifts and the night starts getting a little darker and a little bit more interesting. Summer's slipping away, but don't put out the fire just yet. Something wicked this way comes. So turn it up, lean in, and enjoy the change of the season. Aquí les va, Bella Nova.

We just listened to Bella Nova. I believe they are from Monterrey, Mexico, or Guadalajara, Mexico. And a awesome shout out to a beloved listener, Amanda, in Aptos, where the redwoods meet the eucalyptus and the coastal fog hangs low and still. There's a certain kind of California magic right there. Perfect weather for getting lost in the trees and perfect atmosphere for a little forest serenade right here on 91.5 KKUP. If you like what you're listening to, 408-900-9539. And you can even make a donation. Or you can also hit me up on Instagram at CesarXGamboa. Right now, we got Sneaker Pimps with Six Underground.

You know, from the exuberance of Casey and the Sunshine Band to the nocturnal introspection of Sneaker Pimps, two eras, temperaments, different ways of inhabiting the night. One gives us rhythm and the other celebration. The other turns rhythm inward into atmosphere and mystery. Yet beneath all that distance is the same enduring impulse to move, to feel, to lose yourself in the music and a beautiful sunshine hurricane. That's the contradiction of music, and exactly why we keep crossing the decades. Up next, Casey and the Sunshine Band. Get down tonight.

That was Casey and the Sunshine Band. Y ahora vamos a escuchar Bellini's Samba de Janeiro, pure Brazilian flavored Euro dance, bright percussion, relentless rhythm, and enough tropical heat to fog up the windows. Turn it up, loosen your hips, and let the samba find you on 91.5 KKUP Cupertino. The time is 7:43. We got 17 more minutes together. Let's rock and roll.

That was Samba de Janeiro. Y ahora vamos a escuchar La Bamba by Antonia Rodriguez. A killer deep cut for what you're doing here on KKUP with us. It's a late 70s disco reworking of the Mexican folk classic, transforming the familiar melody into an extended club-oriented dance track. If you like what you're listening to, give us a call. 408-900-9500.

So the seasons are turning and the air is getting cooler, nights are getting longer, and suddenly the darkness feels a little bit more seductive. Up next, a flash of Spanish sunshine, flamenco, Euro, Parp, Pop, Sparkle, and enough sabor to keep the autumn air warm against your skin. Summer's slipping away, but we're not cooling down just yet.

We're going to be taking that next train to Sunrise with Zebreath. And until then, until that sunrise, ladies and gentlemen, cool cats and kittens, you hang tight. We got DJ Mr. Mustard up in here. So, thank you for broadcasting, tuning on in. If you've enjoyed what you listen to, find me on Instagram at CesarXGamboa. And I leave you in great hands. Enjoy your evening. It's 7:54. Adios.

Folks, good evening, and thank you for tuning in to KKUP Cupertino, 91.5 FM. We are volunteer-run, listener-supported community radio going all the way back to 1972. My name is Mr. Mustard. I am here with you every Tuesday night from 8 to 10 with a big old box of great old records. We dig through that box, and we explore the sounds of the 1960s and the early 1970s. Well, tonight we're going to get things started in the early 1970s with one from Gil Scott-Heron. This is KKUP Cupertino, and we are People's Radio.

KKUP, Cupertino, the last words with a basket of flowers. The last words were a Miami, Florida combo. And I dig this record a lot. I play a lot of tracks off of it. Lots of really strange out there cover versions of well-known songs. And vocalist Johnny Lombardo, I just love this guy's voice. It's super unique, and yeah, love this record. The Last Words, a self-titled LP released on Atco back in 1968. We had another one from 68 before that from Jeff Mon. I think a week or so ago, I promised that we would make it through every single song on this Jeff Mon album over the next month or so. And I'm sticking to that promise. This is a great album. It's brand new to me. I just picked this up about 3 or 4 weeks ago. An album titled Reality, released on the Vanguard label in 1968. I did not know it at the time when I picked this up that Jeff Mon was the former frontman for the Third Bardo. And then when I found that out, I was like, whoa, well, yeah, of course. If I would have known that, I would have bought this a long time ago. Jeff Mon in a nice version of Ain't That Lovin' You Baby. Again, Vanguard Records, 1968. Before that, a Bay Area combo, Mojo, a group that evolved from the Mojo Men. And they released an album on the GRT label as Mojo in 1969. We heard the track Free Ride. And started things off tonight with Gil Scott-Heron and The Revolution Will Not Be Televised. That one from the Pieces of a Man album released on Flying Dutchman back in 1971. If you're just tuning in, this is KKUP. Mr. Mustard here, spinning records till 10. And we ended that set with a basket of flowers, and we're going to get back to it with some more flowers from the Flower Pot Men. The Flower Pot Men were a British combo that had a pretty good hit all over the UK and all over Europe with Let's Go to San Francisco. I don't know how big of a hit it was here in the States, but I know it was a single here because I think my single, my copy of that single is from a U.S. pressing for the Darum label going back to 68. But we're going to hear a different one from the Flower Pot Men from 1968. This one also from the Darum label. Flower Pot Men, You Can Never Be Wrong on KKUP Cupertino.

KKUP Cupertino, that was The Free Design. And Bubbles from the album Stars, Time, Bubbles, Love, released on Project 3 in 1970, a record that was just passed down to me from one of my good pals this past weekend. And thankful for that. Always happy to welcome a new Free Design album into the family. Well, we've got that one now, so look forward to more of that in the coming weeks. Well, before The Free Design, we heard from Peter Duchin and The Yo-Yo Man from an album titled Transition that was released on Decca back in 1968. Harry Nilsson did a demo version of Coconut from the album released. This came out on RCA in 2013. It's an RCA, it's a collection of quote-unquote rarities from the RCA albums collection from sessions spanning from 1967 to 1975. Before Harry Nilsson, we heard two from Margot Gurion. We heard the 817 Northbound Success Merry-Go-Round. That one off of a compilation, a box set compilation released by the Numero label in 2024 titled Words and Music. And then we heard one off of the Margot Gurion Take a Picture album that came out on Bell Records back in 68. We heard the track Don't Go Away. Flower Pot Men started things off in that set, You Can Never Be Wrong. That one from the Darum label, also from 1968. And that is how we did it right there. This is KKUP. If you were just tuning in, Mr. Mustard here playing all kinds of records till 10 o'clock tonight. Hope you're enjoying your Tuesday so far. Feeling the change of weather once again, and it's feeling great. Got to get out for a run in my mom's neighborhood in San Jose, and she just lives in some sprawling suburb, but for some reason, the tradition of running around that neighborhood that I grew up in today, you know, in this time of this change of season, or this time of the season, really just kind of brings me back to being a kid, and it was a lot of fun. Well, enough about me. Back to the records with one from Rodriguez. This is a request from a couple, two, 3 weeks back. Someone chimed in, and actually this request goes out to Seaside, I believe. Yeah, in fact, I know that. From Seaside, we got a request for Sugar Man. And of course, we're going to oblige that great request. From the Cold Fact album, going back to 1970, Rodriguez and Sugar Man on KKUP, Cupertino. Sugar Man or Sugar Man?

0: If you were born August 22nd to September 22nd, you are under the sixth sign in the zodiac known as Virgo. Your ruling planet is Mercury. Your key word is order. Your symbol is the Virgin.
1: 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Thus, you have tremendous organizational abilities. 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You'll find yourself on friendly terms with most members of your sister signs, Capricorn and Taurus. 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You may find yourself, as a Virgo, burdened with a certain amount of selfishness. 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Your nature makes you very prone to be hurt easily, but you must be very careful not to overcompensate. A Virgo who has maintained balance is Cass of the Mamas and Papas. Your lucky day is Wednesday, and your lucky number is 3. Your gem is sapphire, your color is green. With your organizational abilities, you should, as a Virgo, have no trouble attaining financial security. 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Pale, soft colors are best. And the Virgo man should choose, when possible, to wear well-tailored suits in subtle checks. Dark, rich earth colors will look well on him if they're mixed with green. With your ability for hard work and mental quickness, you should have no problem with school or study. You may find that your favorite subjects are the social sciences.
2: Astrology is happening, man, and all that some people did was they broke it down mathematically, symbolically, so that somebody could read astrology, but you can feel astrology, and that's how I believe in it.
3: Do you think it's like a trend and people are starting to pick up on it now than ever?
2: Yeah, it perhaps is kind of a trend that people are picking up on that symbology, perhaps exchanging it for other symbols that they've been into. That's what's been happening.

Jefferson Airplane on KKUP, Cupertino. Yeah, Feed Your Head, White Rabbit from Surrealistic Pillow, going back to 67. Also from 67, we heard one from Kaleidoscope, Keep Your Mind Open. That was off the Side Trips album, released on Epic in 67. And then a nice far out there instrumental from Don Sobeski. This one off an album, great album, The Distant Galaxy, released on Verve Records in 68. Tonight we heard the track Water Brother. We checked in with our astrology album. We heard the track for all the Virgos out there. Lots of Virgos out there in my world. It's all Leos and Virgos, it seems. Well, not all, but there's a lot of August, September birthdays around me. Yeah, for all the Virgos out there, from the astrology album from Columbia Records, 1967. And Donovan was before that. Donovan with Earth Sign Man from the Cosmic Wheels album, released on Epic in 1973. And started things off with a request from a few weeks back, Rodriguez with Sugar Man, Cold Fact, off the Cold Fact album from 1970, released on the Sussex label. I played it off of a much more recent reissue from the Light in the Attic label. And, well, you might say, well, why did you play a request from 2 or 3 weeks ago? Why didn't you play it that night? It was requested, and that's because I only bring down one big old box of great old records, not all the great old records. So if you ever do have a request and you reach out, whether that be via phone or the internet, I would love to play what you want to hear if it fits and works for the show. And it just may not be able to play it on the same day, night, week you request it. So eventually we'll get it on the air if it works. Well, with that, I think we're up to date on the back announce. And that means we can get on with the show into the next set with one from Marty Shannon. Marty Shannon, big, powerful voice from Marty Shannon. She released an album on the RCA label titled You Were On My Mind, doing a cover of the We Five song. But most of this album, there's a couple covers on it, but most of them are originals for this Marty Shannon album. At least I've never heard them elsewhere. And this one's going back to 66 from RCA Records. Marty Shannon on KKUP, Cupertino.

KKUP Cupertino, that was The Leaves with Officer Shame from the album All the Good That's Happening, released on Capitol back in 1967. Before that, we heard, San Jose's very own, The Count Five, She's Fine, from the Psychotic Reaction album, released on Double Shot back in 66. We had The Liverpools before that, a little Beatle cash-in knockoff record with an instrumental titled Chuck's Monster. We heard that off the Liverpools album Beatlemania in the USA, released on the budget label Wincoat back in 1964, when a whole lot of Beatle cash-in, just awful Beatle cash-in records got released. Awful in all the best ways. Well, before the Liverpools, we heard another Bay Area group, the Beau Brummels. Mrs. Brown, You've Got a Lovely Daughter. They're slightly sour version of Mrs. Brown, You Got a Lovely Daughter. And, you know, maybe that was because they were not, for at least from what I understand, not all that happy about doing an album of cover songs as their debut album for the Warner Brothers label. If you know anything about the Beau Brummels' first two albums from the Autumn label, you know songwriting was their strength. That was their superpower. They write amazing songs. And, and they're great, great musicians and great vocalists as well. But yeah, they left Autumn for Warner Brothers and had their idea of what they wanted to record, but the label, from what I understand, convinced them to release an album of cover songs. Beau Brummels 66, released in 1966. And you know, it's probably not all as bad as the group thought it was maybe at the time. There are some really, really cool, just kind of dark, moody covers of hits of the day, and you know, the Beau Brummels put their little flair on it in only the way that they can, and even if they weren't happy about an album of covers, they made it sound pretty darn cool. Well, before the Beau Brummels, we had Antoine. Antoine is the French answer to Bob Dylan. I don't know if that would be offensive to Antoine. Maybe he would be stoked on that. But he's kind of got a Bob Dylan vibe going with a lot of his songs. We heard from a self-titled album released on the Vogue label in 66. We heard Antoine with Another Highway. And we heard Michael Fennelly before that. Michael Fennelly of Crabby Appleton and one-time member of the Millennium. This was off of a really nice double album compilation that Sundays released in 2013, I think was the first time this was released as a double LP. Love Can Change Everything. It's demos from Michael Fennelly from 1967 to 1972. And it's jam-packed full of really cool stuff. Some really simple productions and then I guess studio demos on that double album as well. Well, we heard the track Over My Dead Body Tonight. And we heard The Baroques before that. The Baroques, a Midwest combo, released an album on Chess Records in 67. We heard the track Purple Day and started things off way back when with Marty Shannon. He Called Me Boy from the album You Were On My Mind that was released on RCA in 1966. Well, we've been playing a lot of, we heard some local groups there. We've been playing a lot of Flamin' Groovies on this show, another local group that I like to celebrate here. And love hearing when other people play Flamin' Groovies on the air. So we're going to get into it with one from their first album. Going back to 1969 from the Super Snazz album, released on Epic Records, the Flamin' Groovies, Around the Corner on

0: KKUP Cupertino, the Surfaris, and their very, very fine version of Miserloo from the album The Surfaris Play Wipeout that was released on Decca back in 63. The Who before that, Dr. Doctor, played that one off the Magic Bus compilation album released back in 68 on the Decca label, and started that little set out with the Flamin' Groovies, Around the Corner from the Super Snazz album going back to 69. And well, it's here already, coming up this weekend. It's time for another fundraising marathon. This time it's all about the Latin sounds.
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0: So please head on over to our website, kkupfm.org. You can see this year's marathon t-shirt, and you can see the marathon schedule. I am taking a look at it now and happy to see that we've got some live music coming down here. Live music Friday night, and looks like Sunday early evening. Always fun to have live groups down here and to be at home listening to live groups. I just heard live groups last night on Monday Night Bluegrass. I got a free concert right there in my house and heard some really cool stuff that I had not heard before. Monday Night Bluegrass has been a staple in my house for many, many years, and I hadn't tuned in for a little bit and was stoked that last night I turned it on and caught a couple live bands right there in my kitchen. I was listening to live music. So tune in this weekend, all weekend long. The whole marathon kicks off on Friday at noon with Belinda and Ida. And then from there, we just go all the way through the weekend until Sunday at midnight. Looks like Lowrider Louie is wrapping things up Sunday from 9 to midnight. And then we've got some marathon recaps coming up on Monday as well. Some after parties, we'll call them. So again, the whole marathon schedule is up on our website, kkupfm.org. If you don't have an internet connection, but you have a phone, you can call us and we'll tell you what's going to be on. And I'd be happy to walk you through and tell you who's going to be on and when. If you've got a specific, well, I can't read the whole schedule for you, but if you have a specific time that you're curious what's going to be on, or a specific programmer that you enjoy and you want to know when they're on during the marathon, you can always give me a call as well, 408-900-9539. But yeah, please do help us spread the word. Tune in this weekend if you've got folks out there who might enjoy Latin music all weekend long, whether they're here in the Bay Area listening at 91.5 FM or whether they're elsewhere in the world. They can get us on the KKUP app or they can get us at kkupfm.org. Hoping for a successful marathon, wishing all the folks involved the very best of luck. I'll be tuned in and enjoying the sounds myself. And well, tonight, I came prepared. I talked about the Latin marathon, and I brought a Latin group to play for you. Los Gatos is who we are going to hear, a group from Argentina who released an album a few albums. This is maybe more than a few. This is the only one I have. This was released on the Vic label back in 1967, a self-titled album from Los Gatos. We're going to hear the track La Balsa on KKUP Cupertino People's Radio.

KKUP Cupertino. That was The Shags with Love at First Sight from the album Shag's Own Thing. There's a couple versions of Shag's Own Thing. One version that came out in the 1980s, and I played this off of a Light in the Attic release from 2020 that has this track, Love at First Sight, as a bonus track. So that's what we played right there. Before The Shags, we had The Outsiders, I Love You, number two. That one from a, that was a demo version of I Love You, number two, from the CQ Mythology double album, a double album compilation of tracks that they recorded in the studio for the CQ, or the sessions that would produce the album CQ, back in, I think, what, 68, 69 time frame. That was the CQ Mythology double album released on the Pseudonym label in 2011. The Zombies were in there with Time of the Season from Odyssey and Oracle. That one from 68. And we started that set off with Los Gatos and La Balsa from Vic Records, 1967. Great sound. There's, that whole record is pretty, pretty darn cool. And if you like the Latin sounds like Los Gatos, I would encourage you to once again to tune in this weekend for the Latin Marathon. It's happening all weekend long. It starts Friday at noon, goes all the way through Sunday midnight. And with that, we're going to start, well, the show's already, as you can tell, has already started its de-evolution, and we're going to continue that de-evolution now. So if you need to check out, just make sure you check back in 10 minutes when Amit's on. And he'll bring you the Orient Express, as he does every Tuesday from 10 p.m. to midnight. Great Turkish music and current events. So stay tuned, see what Amit's got going on this evening. And with that, we'll leave you with a couple tracks. Here's one from Harlow Wilcox from the album Groovy Grubworm and Other Golden Guitar Greats. This one from Plantation Records. Honky Tonk on KKUP Cupertino.

0: All right, everybody, now here's a song about Elvis's famous blue suede shoes. 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Well, it's one for the money, two for the show, three to get ready. 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
1: All right, everybody, now it's time to sing along with Fat Freddy Verhoortenganegen. 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Are you ready, Freddy?
2: Yeah.
1: All right, hit it.
0: Well, it's...

Thank you, Mr. Mustard, for a wonderful program. Mr. Mustard will be on the air next week again on Tuesday at 8 p.m. with more music from 60s and 70s. 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The following program does not necessarily represent the views of the staff and or management of KKUP.

Welcome to another edition of the Orient Express. Evet, dinleyicilerimiz, Doğu Ekspresi'ne hoş geldiniz. Orient Express will take you to the Turkish-speaking parts of the world. 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

Well, we heard a song, a Spanish song from Turkey. To be exact, a medieval Spanish song from Turkey. In 1492, when Spain sent some of their citizens to abroad, just kicked them out, put them on boats. Some of them were saved by the Ottoman Empire, Ottoman navies, and brought to Izmir, Istanbul, Çanakkale, and now it's in Greece, but Thessaloniki, and they were given citizenship. And so you're hearing songs, or language, I should say, that goes back to 1492. And of course, it changed probably a little bit, but it's different a little bit than the Spanish that's spoken now. Here's what the words of the song mean. First of all, I'll tell the first stanza in Spanish and later on translate it, but then I'll get you the rest of the lyrics in English. Por una casa chica vide una hija de años era chica la declaré el amor. In a little house lives a young girl. Of years she was young. I declared to her my love. I went after her, beautiful like a star. She lit me up very easily without having mercy on me. Birds of Beauty. And that's the title, by the way, of the song. Pájaros de Hermosura. I hope I'm pronouncing it correctly. Birds of Beauty. Beautiful is your figure. Come close to my side. I want to hear your voice. The bird comes closer, closer to my side. At the end of 2 minutes, the bird flew away. The bird flying, my heart weeping. The bird left me waiting without showing compassion. And the reason I play this Spanish song is because we're going to have the Latin Marathon this weekend. September 18, 19, and 20, Latin music. And I hope they'll play some of these too. I'm going to suggest that. I'm not sure if we have it in our libraries here, but maybe I'll just drop by and have them play it from my library here. And we're going to hear one more of this tune, if time permits, later in the program. One more song from Turkey in Spanish, medieval Spanish. Next, though, what we're going to hear is a trip to Eastern Turkestan and Abdullah Abdurrahim with a song titled Dade. And I have some interesting music later on coming up. I just acquired

Well, that's going to be the next song after our music. But it's now time for news. By the way, you're listening to the Orient Express on People's Radio KKUP. I'm your host, Ahmet Toprak. And first, arts and culture news. And first, in that section, we're going to hear some news about archaeology. Archaeologists in Andık Cave near Havran, a district in Turkey's northwestern province of Balıkesir, found charred fig remains, radiocarbon dated to about 6300 BCE. Excavation layers reveal the site remained an intensive domestic and ritual hub over thousands of years, stretching continuously from the Stone Age into the Bronze Age. And the communities, farming communities, date back there to 6700 BCE, which is about 8700 years from our time. An ancient vessel belonging to the Bronze Age Hittite civilization has been found in Turkey, holding 4,000-year-old flower seeds. The discovery occurred in Külhöyük, an archaeological mound near the village of Oyaca in the Gölbaşı district of Turkey's capital province of Ankara. The ancient seeds belong to the endangered love flower, a rare plant species that grows nowadays exclusively around one specific village within the local Gölbaşı region. Historical layers show Külhöyük has been settled

for over 5,000 years by the Hittites and their Hattian predecessors who ruled central Anatolia. Hittites had an empire that started around 1200 BCE, from what I understand, in central Turkey, and then they conquered a lot of land, advanced towards towards Egypt in the south, and then, in fact, they had conflict, and the first treaty of history, written treaty of history, was found between the Egyptians and Hittites. Excavations at Pompeiopolis near Taşköprü in Kastamonu province in northern Turkey uncovered 1,130 square foot of a geometric mosaic floor dated to the 4th century Common Era, plus a marble head of Eros from the second half of the 2nd century Common Era. Both come from a monumental basilica originally built as a Roman public hall around 160 to 180 Common Era by the Romans, who founded Pompeiopolis as the metropolis of Paphlagonia in 65 to 64 before Common Era. By the way, Common Era is the new term. Instead of AD, it's Common Era. Instead of BC, it's BCE, before Common Era. The building was later converted into a Christian church and used until the 6th century Common Era. So I'm looking at the picture of the mosaics. It's beautiful. And you can read the transcript of the news, by the way, if you're more interested in it. And I have also sources identified that you can read more about it if you go to the web pages out of Google. tinyurl, that's one word, .com/Turk Radio is the URL. tinyurl.com/Turk Radio, and on the side you'll see the news with going back several months now. You can read the details there. The 95th Izmir International Fair has opened its gates at the Kulturpark Exhibition Center in Izmir, a major metropolitan hub located on Turkey's Aegean coast. Running through September 13, the historic event blends global trade with vibrant cultural showcases, tracing its origins back to the founding era of the modern Turkish Republic in 1923. The event stands as the country's oldest and most established general trade exhibition. Over the decades, it has evolved into a premier international meeting point connecting diverse sectors and cultures. This year's program features a rich lineup of cultural activities, including open-air theater performances, art exhibitions, and live music concerts hosted across the grounds. Visitors can also explore specialized industrial exhibits and pavilion highlighting local and international innovations. The annual gathering traditionally draws participation from numerous countries, featuring international trade delegations, commercial exhibits, and cultural displays from around the globe. You can see videos of that if you go to our website again. The Smogya Quartet, a prominent classical chamber music ensemble from Hungary, performed in Izmir as part of the Under the Olive Tree concert series. Hosted in the garden of the Ahmet Adnan Saygun Arts Center in Izmir, Turkey, the free public concert featured both Hungarian compositions and classical masterpieces. During the event, Hungarian violinist Gyorgy Lendvai praised Izmir's audience and described the open-air concert series as a wonderful tradition. E-Art Gallery, located on Süleyman Sabah Avenue in Akaretler district of Beşiktaş, Istanbul, is opening its own art season with artist Bahadır Yıldız's solo exhibition titled Starting Point Void, curated by Dilara Güven. Born in Eskişehir in 1976, Yıldız studied printing at Ege University and political science at Baku State University before graduating from Akdeniz University's Faculty of Fine Arts Department of Sculpture in 2003, later winning the Achievement Award
at the 26th Contemporary Artists Istanbul exhibition in 2007. Running from September 22nd through October 18, 2026, the display brings together the artist's recent root dye paintings, sandpaper-shaped sculptures, and new PVC works that explore the dynamic relationship between form, body, and space. The 33rd Istanbul Spandus Opera and Ballet Festival, organized by Turkey's State Opera and Ballet Directorate, will run from September 12 to 26 at the 2,000-year-old Spandus Antique Theater in Turkey's southern province of Antalya, opening with Giuseppe Verdi's opera Attila, staged by the Antalya State Opera and Ballet Orchestra. The festival features six performances across four productions, including the ballet Anna Karenina, featuring the choreography of Young Soon Hu, and Karl Dorff's stage cantata Carmina Burana, performed by the Antalya State Opera and Ballet and staged at Spandus for the first time. The event concludes with two performances of Aram Khachaturian's ballet Spartacus, presented by Kazakhstan's visiting Abay Kazakh National Opera and Ballet Theatre, choreographed by Kazakhstan's people's artist Zaurbek Raibayev. The 7th annual Edilbret Music Festival will launch a four-day series of free public classical music concerts starting September 14, 2026. Organized by the Muğla Metropolitan Municipality in southwest Turkey, the events will take place in the coastal towns of Bodrum, Muğla, and Datça. The opening concert at the Datça Amphitheater will feature the Municipal Symphony Orchestra accompanying 18-year-old piano virtuoso Can Saraç. The Istanbul Modern Art Museum in Turkey has opened its 10th major collection exhibition titled Under the Same Blue. The exhibition unites 230 distinct artworks by over 100 regional and international creators spanning from the 1940s to the present. The expansive exhibit showcases 43 pieces never before seen by the public, with installations extending out onto the museum's exterior city walls. Amnesty International Turkey has launched an interactive virtual arts program called the Çizgi Cartoon Festival. The nonprofit human rights group organized six digital workshops led by its creative arts fellows on September 5th and 6th, 2026. Participants engaged in collective drawing exercises and puppet simulations to explore microspheres of social power, urban safety and labor inequality. So that's again Amnesty International Turkey branch. The third annual International Istanbul Guitar Days Festival took place at the Müze Gashane Cultural Center in Istanbul from September 4th to 6th, 2026. The event brought together guitar enthusiasts through gear exhibitions, technical workshops, and dynamic live concerts by local and foreign musicians. German guitarist Martin Miller and Finnish artist Ben Granfeldt served as the headlining international guests, leading masterclasses and specialized performance clinics. The award-winning Turkish theatrical production of Amadeus has announced its final farewell tour after entertaining over 500,000 theater goers. Staged by Pew Entertainment, the Peter Schaffer masterpiece explores the historic and intense musical rivalry between composers Wolfgang Amadeus Mozart and Antonio Salieri. The eighth and final season will launch on September 14, 2026 at the Atatürk Cultural Center in Istanbul before traveling to seven other provinces across Turkey. Some sports news. Istanbul soccer club Beşiktaş leads the Turkish Super League standings with 12 points as the top-tier professional division enters its sixth match week. Fellow city rival Galatasaray currently occupies second place in the tournament table with 10 points following the opening months of professional plays. The highly competitive division features 18 professional clubs competing from August through May to secure qualification spot for European championships.
The two Turkish soccer teams competing in the opening week of the European Champions League managed to secure a total of only 1 point. Galatasaray suffered a tough 3-1 defeat on the road against Portuguese club Sporting Lisbon, leaving them with 0 points. Fenerbahce secured 1 point in Istanbul after fighting for a tough 1-1 draw against Italian powerhouse Roma. Following these opening matches, Fenerbahce holds 1 point in the tournament standings, while Galatasaray walks away with 0. The Turkish national women's volleyball team, known as the Sultans of the Net, secured their second consecutive European Championship title this week. In a thrilling final match on September 6, 2026, the Turkish squad defeated Italy 3-2-2 in sets to solidify their dominance in continental sports. Following their historic back-to-back victories, President Recep Tayyip Erdogan welcomed the athletes and coaches to the presidential complex in Ankara on September 8, 2026. Erdogan also praised the national women's volleyball team during the reception for capturing the gold medal at the multi-sport Mediterranean Games. Turkish tennis player Zeynep Sönmez achieved the best Grand Slam doubles result of her career at the recent U.S. Open tournament in New York. Sönmez, who hails from Istanbul, Turkey, teamed up with German partner Tatiana Maria to advance to the third round of the women's doubles event. The duo secured victories in the first two rounds, including a match where their opponents retired to book a spot in the round of 16. Their impressive run came to an end on September 7th, when they lost in straight sets to the American pairing of Robin Montgomery and Ashlyn Kruger. The final score of the match stood at 6-3, 6-2, eliminating Sönmez from the final Grand Slam event of the season. Veli Ozan Çakır, the president of the Turkish National Olympic Committee, has been named a recipient of the prestigious 2026 Euro-Mediterranean Excellence Award. Known as the Oscar of the Mediterranean, the honor recognizes his contributions to international sports management ahead of the official ceremony in Rome this October. Turkish basketball standout Tarık Biberovic has officially finalized a 2-year, $6 million contract to play for the Dallas Mavericks in the NBA. The 25-year-old swing man makes the jump to Texas after playing 8 seasons for the Turkish professional sports club Fenerbahçe, based in Istanbul, Turkey. Turkish Airlines has signed an unprecedented 5-year sponsorship deal starting June 1, 2027, worth over $405 million to become the main shirt partner for Liverpool Football Club, reports BBC. Turkish para swimmer Defne Kurt captured a gold medal at the 2026 European Para Swimming Championship Games in the women's 50-meter freestyle with a record-setting time of 27.45 seconds. Meanwhile, fellow Turkish national competitor Umut Ünlü secured a silver medal in the men's 50-meter breaststroke SB2 final event. French cyclist Baptiste Vadik from Team Total Energies captured the individual general classification championship at the 2026 Tour of Istanbul. Vadik clinched the ultimate victory by dominating the decisive 4.7-mile individual time trial stage through the Beykoz district. Meanwhile, national favorite Mustafa Tekin locked down the King of the Mountains classification to claim the coveted green jersey for Turkey. Okay, weather mostly sunny, partly cloudy throughout Turkey. And Ankara had a high of 91, Antalya on the Mediterranean had a high of 90, Erzurum had a high of 79, Istanbul in northwestern Turkey had a high of 79 also, İzmir on the Aegean coast had a high of 91, Trabzon on the Black Sea had a high of 79. And Black Sea measured at Trabzon was 73 degrees over the weekend. Marmara Sea measured at Tekirdağ was 75 degrees. Aegean Sea measured at İzmir was 76 degrees. And Mediterranean Sea measured at Antalya was 84
degrees. That's the end of our arts and culture news. Let's go back and hear some more music.

That's Turkish singer Başak Yavuz with her song in English, Penny and the Hummingbird. And I try to find the lyrics of it, but I think you follow the song. Of course, it's in English, so you understand what she was talking about. Or maybe not. I need to find the context. But so far, nothing came up when I searched for it. But anyway, you're listening to the Orient Express on People's Radio KKUP. I'm your host, Ahmet Toprak. And next is going to be a brand new acquisition, thanks to İlhan of San Francisco. It's he gave us some 20 Tatar CDs, some of them not even opened yet. So I'm going to go switch to one of them, and let me see, I made a note of what the song is about. Okay, where did I put that? I think I put that here. All right, there we go. Whoops, went to somewhere else. Let's try it again. And I think I need to be online to be able to see that. That makes sense, doesn't it? And so it's a duo here. And let me see if it came up. And, oh gosh. Well, I'll introduce it after I play it. That'll give me enough time to dig out my notes. Let's hear the duo, two beautiful ladies, sing a song for us in the Tatar language, or as we say in Turkish, Turkey, Tatar, Turkish. Let's hear it.

let's keep that second one in the background. But I found my information. The title of the song is You Are a Berry, I'm a Berry Also. Jilek is a berry in Tatar Turkish. Jilek in Turkey is pronounced a bit differently, çilek, but it means a strawberry, to be specific. So the duo's name again, Diaz and Alsu. Diaz, maybe, and Alsu. And again, thanks to Ilhan of San Francisco, we're able to bring this to you. And I have tons of others that I will feature in the next, quite a few programs. Maybe years to come, I'll be playing them. There's so many of them. And next will be our main news. Let me find out where we are. And let's see if I can dig it out. There we go. Turkish President Recep Tayyip Erdogan held a closed-door meeting with the U.S. Ambassador to Turkey, Tom Barrack, at the presidential complex in Ankara. The high-level diplomatic meeting at the Beştepe Palace focused heavily on regional security, economic cooperation, and bolstering bilateral partnership. U.S. Representative Daryl Issa also attended the discussion alongside Ambassador Barrack, who serves concurrently as the special envoy for Syria and Iraq. Following the talks, Ambassador Barrack strongly praised the meeting and stated that the alliance between Turkey and the United States has never been stronger. Turkish Treasury and Finance Minister Mehmet Şimşek has declared that Turkey and the United States need each other now more than ever before. Speaking at a diplomatic reception, Şimşek noted that growing geopolitical crisis and a fragmenting global economy requires closer cooperation between the nations. The finance minister emphasized that the two allies are currently pursuing an ambitious $100 billion goal for balanced bilateral trade. To hit that milestone, Şimşek plans to expand joint corporate ventures across the critical sectors of energy, technology, and defensive supply chains. Hilken Doğaç Boran of BBC reports that the ruling Justice and Development Party won the mayoral deputy elections in the Üsküdar district of Istanbul, Turkey. The election followed the controversial arrest of opposition mayor Sinem Dedetaş, which critics slammed as a calculated move to seize control of the local council. Sinem Dedetaş has ousted the ruling Justice and Development Party administration in the district municipality after 20 years of rule in the 2024 local elections. Opposition leaders say the administration used legal intimidation to flip council members, noting one official was threatened with jail time to secure his vote. To further tilt the scales, police detained two opposition council members right before the vote, equalizing the seats and allowing the ruling party to take power. The government of Turkish President Recep Tayyip Erdogan has intensified its relentless legal assault to systematically dismantle all political opposition, in addition to what we heard in the previous article about what happened in Üsküdar. A court in Istanbul has sentenced the city's popular opposition mayor Ekrem İmamoğlu to more than 2 years in prison on politically motivated charges. The highly controversial judicial ruling also slaps İmamoğlu with a strict ban, barring him from holding any public office or running in future elections. To achieve their goal, prosecutors supposed to be independent but often goaded by the administration have targeted him with trumped-up charges. In tandem, a separate abuse of power lawsuit against the Istanbul mayor has been transferred to Silivri, a high-security prison complex west of Istanbul. Simultaneously, state prosecutors in the capital city of Ankara have targeted former Prime Minister Ahmet Davutoğlu for a speech he gave in the eastern town of Genç. Davutoğlu was hauled into a courthouse after the administration filed a criminal complaint against him for allegedly insulting President Erdogan. Davutoğlu stated that he stands by his words,
marking the first time in Turkish history that a former prime minister has been summoned as a criminal suspect. This aggressive move marks the very first time in modern Turkish history that a former prime minister, well, this is repeating here, so I'll skip that. The criminal investigation targets a 2021 social media clip from the town of Genç, where Davutoğlu accused other politicians of corruption and enrichment. National opposition figures say the administration is aggressively using the state's legal machinery to terrorize, bankrupt, or completely lock away rivals. International human rights observers warn that these ongoing show trials are explicitly designed to eliminate major political challengers ahead of next national election. According to the BBC's Turkish service, a Turkish court has sentenced 8 people to prison for the collapse of the Ezgi apartment building in the 12 Şubat district of Kahramanmaraş, Turkey. The residential building pancaked during the catastrophic twin earthquakes that struck the south and southeastern province of Turkey, including the city of Kahramanmaraş in February 2023. The building was one of the 37,000 collapsed buildings and over 200,000 heavily damaged structures that required urgent demolition or were beyond repair. The disaster killed 35 people inside the complex, including a 6-month-old baby, triggering years of fierce public protests and a demanding legal battle. Baker operators Sami Kervancıoğlu and Mustafa Pekel received 8-year terms for conscious negligence but were immediately released under judicial control. What they probably did is remove some of the columns to have a more wide open space in their bakery. And the total death toll from those twin earthquakes, which was spread over several provinces of Turkey, is officially supposed to be around 50,000, I believe, but experts say it's more like the 250,000. And one expert was claiming it's 500,000 people that died. Despite widespread concern that overall quality of education in Turkey has been declining, a major bright spot has emerged from a new global study. The BBC Turkish service reports that Turkish students achieved remarkable record-breaking scores on the recent PISA international examination and came in at the top 5. However, later in the week, some Turkish papers were claiming that instead of picking students at random, Turkey trained certain students really well, and that's why it increased. So it's not quite representative of where Turkish education is. The artificial intelligence firm OpenAI announced it has generated a potential proof for the Navier-Stokes problem, a complex fluid dynamics equation. Using a cluster of 10,000 digital agents, the system ran for 88 hours to map out a solution for the 90-year-old math puzzle. 90-year-old! However, prominent Turkish-American mathematician Levent Alpöge has challenged the firm's announcement, sparking an intense battle over scientific credit. Alpöge and his research partner accuse OpenAI of potentially extracting data from their own unpublished work on related equations without authorization. Economy. Turkey's Housing Development Administration, known as TOKİ, has announced the application criteria and features for its new affordable social rental houses. Rents for one-bedroom units will start at $206, two-bedroom units at $247, three-bedroom units at $309, and four-bedroom units at $370. This is roughly 50 to 65% lower than the current free market average. The Central Bank of the Republic of Turkey has decided to keep its benchmark interest rate unchanged at 37%. Bank officials emphasizes that they will maintain a tight monetary stance to ensure long-term price stability against inflation risks. According to a MasterCard report, Turkey has surpassed Spain to become the largest credit card market in Europe with 142 million cards in circulation.
The report notes that the total number of payment cards in the country, including prepaid options and debit cards, has reached 319 million. Driven by this rapid expansion of digital payments, the total amount, annual amount spent on cards in 2025 hit a staggering almost $600 billion. That's in Turkey, population 85 million, by the way. The United States Treasury Department has imposed strict economic sanctions on three commercial aviation, logistics, and companies operating out of Turkey. Washington blacklisted the firms in Izmir and Istanbul for allegedly smuggling drone components and aircraft hardware to Iran's state-backed Mahan Air. And one U.S. dollar will get you 48.54 Turkish liras, almost 49 liras. Okay, let's get back to our music.

0: And that is a tune titled The Chips of Apples. And it's supposed to be at Otrak, sitting down tune. I have to do some explanation there. Otrak Alem is, as this is called, are where men sit down and start drinking and the girls dance. And to entertain them, of course. And it's frowned upon by religious and conservatives, but it goes through all over conservative parts of Turkey, apparently. And this is performed by Bengi Bağlama Trio. Bağlamas are the long-necked lutes of Turkey. And they have some wonderful music. I have one of their CDs only, but I can't come across some other CDs. Hope to acquire soon. And from that, I think I'm going to get you into our kitchen. How about that? Let's do that.
1: Time for a recipe. We're going to have smoked eggplant puree today. What you will need is 2 medium eggplants, juice of 1 lemon, 2 to 3 garlic cloves crushed, 2/3 cup of thick yogurt, small bunch of dill, leaves chopped. And here's how you make it. Heat the grill very hot. Slice the eggplants in half lengthways, then grill for 25 minutes, turning occasionally until soft. The skin will remain firm, but the flesh will soften. Lift the eggplants off the grill and leave until cool enough to handle. Using a sharp knife, score the grilled flesh and scoop up the flesh with a spoon. Tip into a bowl and mash with a fork until you get a thick pulp. Beat in the lemon juice and garlic, add the yogurt and dill, and season. Serve while still warm. The recipe is from the Turkish cookbook by Musa Dağdeviren.

Well, I'm going to switch to one more song from my new acquisition of Tata Music. And again, as usual, with something new like that, I need to announce what you heard after we hear the music. So let's hear it. In the meantime, KKUP Cupertino. And you're listening to the Orient Express. Ahmet Toprak is the host.

Okay, that is Ayrat Safin of Tatarstan, and he sang the song "I Miss My Village." Sagandim avlimni. And you're listening to Ruan Air Express. We're going to switch gears now and go hear some classical music from the Turkish world. And let's see what I got for you today. Oh, yes, we're going to start with Samanyolu, Milky Way, performed by Cihat Aşkın. This song was very popular in the 1970s. And Turks claim that it was a Turkish composition that took over Europe. But I'm hearing that it was actually from a different European country. But it was very popular in Turkey. And Cihat Aşkın is performing it with his violin wonderfully. He's a professor of music, and he's a violin virtuoso. So let us hear The Milky Way by Cihat Aşkın. He's, by the way, classically trained. He's not just a fiddle player, but he's a violin player. Let's hear him.

Little tunes with one of them with the Santo, the other one is Canon. These are traditional classical music tunes. So let's see if you like it, like them. Didem is spelled D-I-D-E-M. Derman is spelled D-E-R-M-A-N.

We heard two melodies. The last one was a Taksim provisional piece on Kanun, and the first one was Santur, improvisational piece on Santur. And I see Didem Derman as the person performing it, but our voice recognition system here at the studio is giving other names. So I got to investigate that and correct it next time, hopefully. But next will be the music of Ekrem Zeki. Balkan tunes for string quartet, composed in 1964. Let us hear it.

Beautiful melody. Composer Ekrem Zeki Ün. And let me see what I dug up for her. Ekrem Zeki Ün lived between 1910 and 1987. He was a prominent Turkish classical composer, conductor, violin virtuoso, and music educator. He played an essential role in bridging Western classical traditions with Turkish musical identity during the Republic era. He was the son of Osman Zeki Üngör, the renowned composer of Turkey's national anthem. He was also married to the well-known pianist and educator Verda Ün. At just 14 years old, he was sent to France on a state scholarship. He spent 6 years studying at the École Normale de Musique de Paris, training under masters like violinist Jacques Thibault and composer Georges Dandelot. Though he operated in the same era as the famous Turkish Five composers, Ün maintained a highly independent voice. His early music leaned into French Impressionism, but his later works deeply explored Anatolian folk rhythms, Eastern mysticism, and Turkish mythology, such as his piece Alp Ertunga. Upon returning to Turkey, he served as a violinist and assistant conductor for the Presidential Symphony Orchestra. He later became the foundational father of the violin school at the Istanbul Municipal Conservatory, dedicating decades to raising generations of Turkish classical musicians. While his renowned works are At the Tomb of Yunus, written for flute and piano, he also composed a notable violin concerto, string quartets, and various educational children's songs. He passed away at the age of 76 while in Dublin, Ireland. And what we heard from him was his Balkan Tunes for String Quartet, composed in 1964. And the recording that we heard is from 2016. Ersan Alper is playing the first violin, Giray Rosenfos, second violin, and Turkay Tekinson, viola, and Sai Merkel, cello. And it's all happening on the Orient Express on People's Radio KKUP. And next, we're going to hear Concerto for Viola and Ensemble, composed by Emre Şener from Turkey. Ekrem Zeki Ün again was from Turkey too. I think we've been playing pretty much all Turkish composers and musicians in the classical half. So let's see what Emre Şener has for us.

Wow, that is music by Emre Şener, Concerto for Viola and Ensemble, and the title is simply For Four. And a bit about him. Let's see where I have it. Yes, he's a brilliant young Turkish composer and conductor. Again, name is Emre Şener. Şener is spelled S-E-N-E-R. And if you're using the Turkish alphabet, S would have a small, tiny cyrilla underneath it, which makes an S-H sound, Şener. I guess overseas, where they don't have the Turkish fonts, you'll see it spelled as S-E-N-E-R. And originally starting his musical path as a jazz and blues guitarist, Şener pivoted remarkably into classical composition and conducting, eventually graduating from the Royal Academy of Music with the highest mark ever awarded in his department's history. He is currently continuing his studies at the Juilliard School. And the performance of 4-4 featured the Silk Street Sinfonietta. This is your home classical and contemporary music. And up next, and we continue with one more. Let's see, let me tell you the title of Emre Şener works. It's titled Tragedia, Tragedy, I guess, Tragedia 2. Let's hear it.

Well, we're going to have to listen to Tragedia 2 by Emre Şener again. Just towards the end, we got it cut off a little bit. So, but it's almost time to say goodbye until next week. And you have been listening to the Orient Express on People's Radio KKUP. I've been your host, Ahmet Toprak. So what I'm going to finish today, I promise, one more Spanish music from Turkey. We listened to earlier on at the previous first half hour from an ensemble titled Sefarad, a delightful song. And from the same ensemble, we're going to hear Tres de la Noche. And that is in preparation for our Latin marathon with tons of Latin music, September 18, 19, and 20th. And, tune in. 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Is that org, is it? Maybe it is org. Yeah, I have to look at that. Let's see if I can find that quickly. Yeah, kkupfm.org is okay. And click on the support us menu item, and you'll see tons of ways of supporting us. Well, without further ado, I'd like to play that last piece for you, Tres de la Noche, and let me say goodbye to you until next week.

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Some folks laugh and some folks frown. Some folks hear that it gun you down. Goodbye, John. Six white horses come to take you home. 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

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Takes every kind to make the world go round. Only takes one to gun you down. 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
1: Well, if you've ever heard him play before, you're sure to recognize this as the famous style of Bud Isaacs playing the Kentucky Waltz.

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Old Aunt Liza dead and gone. Hound ahead but lonesome. Yeah.

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0: He walked up to where I stood on the street, said, "Pardon me, mister. Now don't get me wrong, I don't want your money, though heaven knows I could use it. But you see, this is my home. And you see the other bar down the street? 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I noticed you staring at me a while ago. You recognized me, didn't you?" I said, "Yeah, Joe, I know who you are. You was one time a real famous singing star, one of my favorites." He said, "Well, I guess you heard they took my babies away from me." I said, "Yeah, Joe, I read about it in the papers." Then he turned his head away and I saw the tears fall into place. And he turned to me and said, "You know, mister, this is the only place in the world that I'm not ashamed to show my face."
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1: There's a certain hill outside of town called Sound Hill. 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They said a certain girl lived up in Sound Hill. Oh, a pretty girl, not hip to city ways. This certain guy would come down the hill a-smiling, heading back for town at the crack of dawn.

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And yes, on that note, we have a marathon coming up. Here's the promo for that Latin Music Marathon coming up this weekend.

As the summer seasons wind down and fall approaches, the Latin Department brings you the sounds of timbales, congas, accordions, and maracos, trumpets, and deep bass lines. 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

this. Rhythm Visions started late here this morning in the golden hour, but usually Rhythm Visions every Wednesday, 6 a.m. to 8 a.m. First half of the show is golden hour. And we heard from a Spotted Beckery release from Rudy Adrian. We heard a few tracks. The album is Along the Copper Mine Ridge.

Rhythm Hour. We'll slowly enter the rhythm realm. We'll hear a couple tracks from Wayfarer Records. Creativity of Clouds is the track here from Andrew Schoen. And we'll hear from Jaffe, the track Happiness.

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on the controls, in the mix, live dub, live radio. Yes, heard from Ross Command, two tracks from Serious Smokers album, Acid Dub and Rashid. And in reverse order, we heard King Alpha, Ganesh Mantra 1 and 2, and some Thailand, kind of Isan region, Molam music mix was from Sri Raja Sound System.

Listen, we have some announcements. Some dub, some reggae in the area. That's coming up this weekend. Some Manic Dub Club. Inner Standing Sound. Peter Lionheart at the controls with Empress Alrika. It's at the Lion House. The Manic Dub Club, September 19th. That's this Saturday, September 19th, the Manic Dub Club, Inner Standing Sound with Empress Alrika. It's an early show, 5 p.m. to 10 p.m. It's at the Lion House, located in San Jose, 1019th South 5th Street. Yes, then the following day is the crucial Reggae Sundays in San Francisco at the Golden Gate Band Shell. This week is Kavaja and The Remedy. Local musician Kavaja at the crucial Reggae Sundays, September 20th. This Sunday is the early show. 4:30 p.m. to 7:30 p.m. That's at the Golden Gate Band Shell. Big up Irie Dole, DJ Guidance, and DJ Sepp holding it down over there. Well, that's all we have for announcements. Keep the dub rolling. Visions of Dub.

We shall play a Kavaja song in a minute from Noisemaker Dub, Justice Dub, featuring Kavaja in a moment. Hold tight.

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Manic Dub is M-A-N-I-K-D-U-B. Sounds there from Art X, tribute to Augustus Pablo. We heard from Roztec Roots. Miniman Dub Live and Ja Warrior. Gonna end the show with Lakatos Dub right here. See you at the next Dub Club, the Manic Dub Club. Big up Inner Standing Sound System with Peter Lionheart and Empress Alrika. Manic Dub Club this Saturday, September 19th, 5 p.m. to 10 p.m. See you there. 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

color shady. Different maybe. That's why they call me Duffy Biddy Button, Bubba Biddy Button. Where is it? Oh, my teeth are burning. Duffy Gun. Oh, baby. Joey. 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
1: At the moment here, we want to create a mood that is actually a mood in the expression of the title itself. Mostly Lee Konitz throughout the thing here with an alto saxophone. You'll hear some trombones and a very simple, warm, quiet thing designed on Duke's sophisticated lady. 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

Okay, good morning. Running a tad late. Don't get me started on what it's like to try to get around San Jose when there's a road closed ahead or a work ahead or down to one lane orange sign pretty much everywhere you go. So what's usually about a 10 to 15 minute drive turned into a half hour. Plus, sorry about that. This is KKUP Cupertino. We're at 91.5 on your FM dial. Streaming live at kkupfm.org. And this is Stolen Moments. My name is Jim Thomas. And I'm going to be with you for 2 hours here playing jazz. The number here is 408-900-9539. And I've got a whole bunch of paperwork and things to do here, so let's just go ahead and kick it off this morning with Thelonious Monk.

0: Okay. A couple from Thelonious Monk there.
1: We got maintenance people that take care of all that.
0: Gracia. All right. Okay, Thelonious Monk. We heard Beshma Swing, recorded live, and before that is a classic, Round Midnight. This from a Columbia LP called Thelonious Monk the Composer. So, here we are. It's a quarter after 10 on this right smack in the middle of September. I have been running late and have been juggling all sorts of things, so sorry if I'm a little disheveled. What I'm going to do now is try to regain my composure and play an entire album for you. This is called This One's for Blanton. Jimmy Blanton was the bass player for Duke Ellington for years it was called the Blanton Webster Band when Ben Webster was still working with Ellington and was an innovator on bass, to say the least. And so this is a really cool record of duets with Ellington on the piano and Ray Brown on bass of classic Ellington material. And like I said, I'm just going to play the whole thing for you. It's recorded on the Pablo label originally, starting off with the classic Do Nothing Till You Hear From Me. So let's give it a listen. Again, the number here, 408-900-9539. I'm a bit more composed now, so let's go ahead and start our day.

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1: 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And it's 11 o'clock. The program is Stolen Moments. My name is Jim Thomas. I'm here every other Wednesday, alternating with Nightbird Susie. And we have been listening to, this one's for Blanton, a group of duets between Duke Ellington and the great Ray Brown. We have heard Do Nothing Till You Hear From Me, Pitter Panther Patter, Things Ain't What They Used To Be, Sophisticated Lady, CeCe Ryder, and then side two of this LP is the Fragmented Suite for Piano and Bass in four movements. Duke Ellington and the great Ray Brown on bass. Quite extraordinary stuff. And I haven't played that for a while. And I haven't played the whole thing in a long time. So it's nice to be able to just sit back and enjoy 3/4 of an hour of extraordinary duets by two of the best. So, we just heard that this coming weekend, the Latin Music Marathon will be happening from, I believe, noon on Friday through midnight on Sunday. Be sure and tune in. 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What I'm going to play for you now is another piece of long-form piano music. This is Keith Jarrett, recorded in Bremen, Germany, back in 1973, the solo concerts. Again, the number here is 408-900-9539 if you have any questions or comments about the music. Otherwise, just sit back and enjoy.

0: Keith Jarrett, extraordinary. Recorded July 12th, 1973 in Bremen, Germany. Part one and part two of the Keith Jarrett solo concert in Bremen. Great stuff, extraordinary pianist. What can I say? I hope you enjoyed that. I certainly did. We had a couple of calls, so folks out there are too. Bob Flathead Bob is in the house with JJ the DJ, and they will be here for you from noon to two, playing oldies, and then Bob's going to stick around and play some blues for you too. So going to have a long afternoon of good music. Mike the Fly will be in at five. So stick around, folks. Stick around. Hang on to KKUP. What I'm going to do now is leave you with some music from Ornette Coleman. This is stuff recorded by the first Ornette Coleman trio after the quintet broke up and he went to Europe. This is Ornette, of course, on alto saxophone with David Isenson on bass and Charles Moffat on the drums. This is Ornette Coleman. And this is KKUP Cupertino.
1: Excuse me.

0: KKUP Cupertino, good afternoon. This is Flathead Bob.
1: And JJ the DJ.
0: We'll be here all the way to 2 o'clock with the Flathead Bob's Record Shop Show. And then, what are we going to do?
1: A Cup of Blues show.
0: All the way to 5 o'clock. So we'll be here for the next 5 hours or so, or at least I will. I know Jenna's got to do some stuff after here, so she'll be here as long as she can stay. And then go take care of her stuff that she's got to do. Anyhow, what do we got up here? Let's see. Well, we got Chuck Berry and Bill Haley, one doing Riding Along in My Automobile, and the other one's going to do Rock Around the Clock. So let's get the show started here on the Cup right now.

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1: Chuck Berry and Bill Haley doing Ride Along in My Automobile and Rock Around the Clock, 1955.
0: All right. And then we heard Buddy Morrow and his orchestra doing Rose, Rose, I Love You from 1951.
1: And then the Versatones did Beulah, 1958.
0: And we just heard Doris Day doing Why Did I Tell You I Was Going to Shanghai, 1951. There was quite a few versions of that put out back in the late 40s, early 50s on that song. But anyhow, what do we got up next?
1: Bill Haley and his Comets, Crazy Man Crazy.
0: Let's give it a listen.

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0: KKUP, Cupertino. All right, let's see, JJ, where do we start?
1: Bill Haley and his Comets doing Crazy Man Crazy, 1953.
0: And then we heard the Four Aces doing Tell Me Why from 1951.
1: And Don Howard did Oh Happy Day, 1952.
0: Frankie Lane from 1951, Jezebel.
1: And Eartha Kitt did C'est Si Bon, 1953, or It's So Good.
0: That's where we're at right now. We're going to move on and hear another one by Frankie Lane here. And it was High Noon, and that was a movie back then. High Noon, 1952. Let's give a listen here on The Cup.

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0: 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All right, we started off with Frankie Lane doing the song High Noon from 1952.
1: And then Pearl Bailey did Takes Two to Tango in 1952.
0: Then The Crest, My Juanita, 1957.
1: Patti Page did Mockingbird Hill, 1951.
0: And the original artist for Crying in the Chapel from 1953 was Daryl Glenn. He was the one that first sang that song on the record, on vinyl. Anyhow, now we're going to listen to who?
1: The Bell Sisters doing Wheel of Fortune.

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0: KKUP Cupertino. All right, JJ, I already messed up one thing today. Anyhow, what we start with, anyhow?
1: The Bell Sisters doing Wheel of Fortune in 1952.
0: That was originally done back in 1952 by Kay Starr, and I liked her version better, but they also had a hit out of it, so I played it. Then we heard Helen O'Connell doing Slowpoke from 1952.
1: And then the Paragons did Florence, 1957.
0: And then Eddie Calvert and his Golden Trumpet just did Oh My Papa way back in 1953. And there was, five, six different versions of that song out in that year by different artists. Eddie Fisher made it popular and as a song, singing it. And then I'm trying to remember who else did it, but I can't now. But anyhow, that's right here at the Cup. And we're going to hear one coming up here somewhere along the way, a special request, and we're going to get to it for Pauline and Kelly. So stay tuned, guys. Stay tuned. 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

0: 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All right, let's see here. We started off with Larry Williams doing Bonnie Maroney, 1957.
1: And then Frankie Lane did I Believe in 1953.
0: And I'm So Happy by Louis Lyman and their Keen Chords, 1957.
1: And I Got You, Babe by Sonny and Cher, 1965, going out to Pauline and Kelly.
0: All right, and then we just heard where the Eldorados, I'll Be Forever Loving You. And I've just looked at my playlist here, and I told JJ, these songs go out to you guys for your anniversary. I Believe, I'm So Happy, I Got You, Babe, and I'll Forever Be Loving You. So that goes out to you for having have a great, happy anniversary. And let's see, now we got up next, well, a little promo here, and for the Brave New World, and then we're going to hear the Coasters doing That Is Rock and Roll, 1958. Let's see here. So I got to go. Okay, here we go.
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0: KKUP Cupertino. 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
1: And then the Spaniels did Here Is Why I Love You 1958 as well.
0: Then Red Buttons, the Ho-Ho song. Remember that one back in 1953 where he'd get the whole audience singing the song with him?
1: And then Lover's Prayer by the Cliquettes, 1959.
0: And we just heard Chuck Miller doing The House of Blue Lights, 1955. Now we're going to move right on into Teenager's Dream by the Kodaks.

0: 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All right, JJ, what did we start with?
1: The Kodaks doing Teenage Dream, 1957.
0: Then we heard the DeCastro Sisters doing Teach Me Tonight, 1954.
1: And Tell Me Why by the Belmonts, 1961.
0: The Gaylords did The Little Shoemaker, 1954.
1: And the Fabulaires, While Walkin', 1957.
0: And we just heard Red Foley doing Chattanooga Shoeshine Boy from 1950. And that's right. We're going to move on and hear
1: The Olympics, I'll Never Fall in Love.

0: KKUP 91.5 FM, KKUPFM.org. All right, we started with the Olympics. I'll Never Fall in Love, 1961.
1: And Rusty Draper did Gambler's Guitar, 1953.
0: K-Star then did Half a Photograph from 1953.
1: And the Crows just did G, 1954.
0: And G, it's time for the Flathead Bob Show to end. And we're going to be here there for another 3 hours, though, doing a couple blues show for Mr. Gil De Leon. I'm always willing to help him. Anyhow, let's see. It is G, and we're going to see
1: you later, alligator, just for a little bit.

0: KKUP Cupertino. All right. It is, again, Flathead Bob and
1: JJ the DJ.
0: And we're here to bring you a cup of blues all afternoon until 3 o'clock.
1: 5 o'clock.
0: Oh, yeah. Sorry about that. 5 o'clock. I'm already sleeping here. Anyhow, we're going to start the show off with Muddy Waters doing Mean Old Frisco Blues from 1997.

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0: And then we heard Solomon Burke doing Let Me Wrap My Arms Around You, 1975.
1: And then Howlin' Wolf did Smokestack Lightning, 1956.
0: And that's where we're at right now. We're going to move on and listen to another Muddy Waters one, Mainish Boy from 1955, here on the Cup with Flathead Bob and
1: JJ the DJ.
0: And filling in for Mr. Gil DeLeon. All right, thank you.

0: KKUP Cupertino. All right, we started it off with Manish Boy from 1955.
1: And Bo Diddley and Howlin' Wolf in the Muddy Waters did Sweet Little Angel, 1968.
0: The King Cole Trio then did FST, which stood for Fine, Sweet, and Tasty, back in 1944. Oh.
1: That's where we're at.
0: That's where we're at. Let's move on. And what do we got next?
1: Bend Street Blues Band, Suitcase Blues.

0: when you and me used to be in St. John, where the blues was always around.
1: We had the blues every day, man.
0: Yeah. You know, you remember

0: Yeah, all the while they was cooking and washing and...
1: They had to hum to make that bread rise, man.
0: But I know it sure was good.
1: Let me tell you about it.
0: You remember, they didn't ask us what we wanted. They said, eat it. Remember?
1: Guess what we did?
0: It was good.
1: It was good.
0: But most of all, the music. There was music everywhere.

0: that, man. Every night. Every day.
1: It seemed like I was a little boy. But you know, you were already in it, so you knew what's going on more than I did.
0: Yeah, I hadn't had my first taste of wine

0: WC. You know, the blues, like you said, was everywhere. And right about that time, life was the blues, man.
1: It was, you're
0: and,
1: right.
0: Yeah, hey, we were right in the middle of that, man.
1: But you know, I didn't know I was poor. Not then, I didn't.
0: I didn't either, man.
1: Somebody told me that later.
0: Yeah.
1: I said, oh, that's what that was.
0: Uh-huh.
1: But we had a good time. We
0: yes,
1: had people
0: we did.
1: That loved us.
0: Yes, we did. Well, the part I liked, WC, was, you know, we know we was well loved because we were well taken care of. I mean, times

0: Get up
1: well,
0: there.
1: Speaking of 12th Street, you know, I was still in St. John. You was already down on 12th Street.
0: Yeah, I was.
1: Playing and singing them blues.
0: Yes. The best part I can remember was when Earl Jackson, T.D. Bell, and Ricky Mill.
1: Yeah.
0: And they was playing right on the corner there, you know, and on 12th Street and
1: Barger's Tavern.
0: Yeah, that's the one. That's
1: Barger's
0: the one.
1: Tavern.
0: Yeah. And, they, you know, they would be playing in there. And when I would come in, T.D. would tell me, say, hey, Big Pete, you going to sing some blues? And, nah, man, I said, I'm drinking. I'm not singing. I'm drinking. He said, well, how you going to get out the front door? I said, what do you mean? He said, the law's standing in front door. I said, where's the mic? We'd have to sing some blues. And I was too young to be in there, but I was there with him, you know. But I was right there with the boys singing some blues.
1: You know, Pete, one time I was so eager to get out there with you, but I know I didn't know enough.
0: Hey, man, you was right there.
1: I came to you one time and I said, Peter, what? How come I can't sing the blues like you? You said, WC, you're a ballad singer. I said, oh, but you know what? I kept on following you.
0: Yeah, you did.
1: And one day, I don't know exactly when, this is what I heard.
0: What did you hear?
2: Oh, baby.
0: Hey, man, it sounds like you've been to church a couple times.
1: I learned that from you.
0: I like sure that part, did. Too. I like the part where I used to walk in the house and I knew it might be some little lady out there if I get real sweet with that voice and look her in the eye, you know, and I say, hey, baby.
1: I know it.
0: Let me squeeze you. That's how I got shot, man. Squeezing
1: well,
0: too many times, you know.
1: You know, a lot of people had a wrong understanding.
0: Yeah, they didn't know what the blues was all about.
1: One thing, blues. Blues make those girls feel sexy, man.
0: Yeah, I do.
1: It's not our fault.
0: I know. It made me feel kind of funny, too, man.

0: 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All right, let's see. What did we start with, JJ?
1: Benton Street Blues Band doing Suitcase Blues 2016.
0: And then we heard the Big Pete Peterson doing Texas Blues Memories.
1: And then Albert Ammons and his Rhythm Kings did Suitcase Blues again in 1954, though.
0: All right. That's, I didn't realize I put them back to back. But anyhow, they're both great songs and great different people. And Benton Street Blues happens to be Mr. Gil DeLong in that group. So here we are. And now we got, what coming up?
1: Luke Jones doing Take the U-Car, 1948.
0: And that is...

0: it easy, Slick. I'll pick up on you on my way back. Man, where you going in such a hurry, Cliff?
1: Man, I took the red car and landed up in Watts. Took the P car and ended up in Pasadena. So I'm going down to Central Avenue and catch

0: KKUP Cupertino. All right, let's see. We started off with Luke Jones doing Take the U-Car from 1948.
1: And then Chuck Berry did Chuck Wall, 1964.
0: Yeah, Bobby Blue Bland did Cry Cry, the single version of it from 1961.
1: And Bobby Charles did On Bended Knee, 1955.
0: And we just heard Clarence Gatemouth Brown doing Gatemouth Boogie. And that's right now here at the Cup with Flathead Bob.
1: And JJ the DJ.
0: And we're going to be moving on and listening to, I just lost my page. What are we going to listen to, JJ?
1: Chuck Berry and Bo Diddley. Chuck's Beat, 1964.
0: All right, let's see if I can get it queued up again, all right?

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1: Chuck Berry and Bo Diddley, Chuck's Beat, 1964.
0: And then we heard some promos for different things here at the station. And we just heard Howlin' Wolf doing Howlin' for My Darlin', 1959. So let's move into the next set. What do we got?
1: Memphis Slim, Slim Slow Blues.
0: All right, and let's see.

0: KKUP Cupertino. All right, JJ, what did we start with?
1: Memphis Slim doing Slim Slow Blues.
0: And then we heard the Benton Street Blues Band doing I Ain't Superstitious.
1: B.B. King did Don't.

0: Answer the Door.
1: And Solomon Burke just did Don't Give Up on Me from 2002. And what do we got up next?
0: Jerry Lee Lewis, Ray Charles, Fats Domino doing Rock and Roll Jam and Swanee River Boogie.
1: Swanee River Boogie. All right, let's go and give it a here, right here on the cup.

KKUP Cupertino. All right, Flathead Bob here with you. Let's see. We started off with Jerry Lee Lewis, Ray Charles, and Fats Domino doing Rock and Roll Jam, Swanee River Boogie, 1989, I believe it was done. Then Bayou Gator did I Gets to Thinking. Take that back. Bo Diddley did Who Do You Love? No, take that one back. Chuck Berry, got myself out of line here. 1964, Bo's Beat, then Bayou Gator, then Bucky White did Strange Place Blues, and Bo Diddley just did Why Don't You Love? And we're going to move on and listen to Solomon Burke doing Pledging My Love right here on the Cup.

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All right, we started all off with Solomon Burke doing Pledging My Love. Then we heard Howlin' Wolf doing Sitting on Top of the World. And John Mayall and the Bluebakers with Eric Clapton did All Your Love. Excuse me, and that's where we're at right now. We're going to move on now and listen to Memphis Slim doing Stack a Lee here on the Cup with Flathead Bob.

KKUP, Cupertino. All right, let's see. We started off with, my page just moved. Memphis Slim doing Staggily, and then Bo Diddley with Howlin' Wolf, and Muddy Waters did Going Down Slow. Chuck Willis, Today I Started Loving You Again. And we just heard Clifton Chenier doing Shake, Rattle, and Roll. And that's rad. Let's get into this next set. And it'd be actually almost the last set of this show. Let's see here. What is it? King Cole Trio doing Got a Penny, Benny? 1943.

0: Jenny, I got telephone to Jenny, and I've just got 4 cents to my name.
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KKUP Cupertino, or 91.5 FM and KKUPFM.org. All right, we started off with the King Cole Trio doing Got a Penny, Benny, 1943, and he did it in 46 again. Then B.B. King then did Rock Me Baby, 1964. Bio Gator, Driftin' Blues, and we just heard, no, we'd take that back. Harmonica Frank Floyd did Memphis to New Orleans. And then we heard just now Benton Street Blues Band doing Smokestack Lightning. Well, it's time for me to move on and go home, maybe take a nap, huh? Been here since 12, and great filling in for Gil. And up next is the most deadliest insect in the world, and he's going to play a lot of Pat Boone songs for you. He's going to fly down here pretty quick and get me. Anyhow, here he is. Anyhow, I'm going to leave you with Blue-Eyed Devils, leaving San Francisco Bay Blues. And again, thank you for listening. God bless. And I'll see you all Sunday night at midnight all the way to 6 a.m. All right.

KKUP Cupertino. Thank Bob for sticking around and filling in for Gil today. Fly's on the air now until 7 p.m. The fly being me. We're going to just play a lot of music for you tonight.